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friends and neighbors, this is Bill Smith, the old ranger, asking you to stop on by Wednesday, 1 o'clock, for the Crooked Road Radio Hour. You never know what might happen as we explore music along the crooked road. Come on, there's foolishness to be had.

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I won't be back till late next fall. Down in Memphis, on East Main Street, I was watching everybody that had a chance to meet. I saw my sweet daddy coming round the flat. 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
1: 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This is In the Pit with Mike Vanek. Enjoy the show. And remember, when you're in the pit, if you fall, somebody will always pick you up.

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Welcome back to episode 19 of your favorite metal, punk, and doom. And that's what we're doing tonight is doom. You're going to hear your favorite stoner rock, doom, and whatever else. Heavy, heavy, low, low. I can come up with heavy, heavy, low, low standing for, you know, heavy bass, low tune guitars. Start off set with Witchcraft. 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This is In the Pit. My name is Mike Vanek, and you are going to have a great time tonight. I know I will. Let's keep it going, shall we? This next tune is by probably the greatest rock band of all time. This is Black Sabbath with Sweet Leaf. 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

You're in the pit on Radio Bristol 100.1 FM. What's going on, kids? This is Mike V, and that was RIP from Portland, Oregon, with Judgment Night. Before that, you heard Corrosion of Conformity with Albatross, Fu Manchu, King of the Road, Mono Lord with The Weary. They're going to be in Asheville soon. That's going to be cool. Caius with Green Machine, one of my favorite bands also from Portland, Oregon, Hippie Death Cult with Toxic Annihilator, Black Sabbath with Sweet Leaf, and we started off the set with Witchcraft, If Crimson Was Your Color. Hey kids, it's time for that concert announcement that you've been waiting all for. Coming up on June 6th, 2026, it's the 6626 Fest live at the Axe and Ale House, downtown Bristol. That is 155 Moore Street, Bristol, Virginia. You can see Speed Wobbles and Road Rash, Mindset, Killbait Overdose, and Resin Party. Tickets are $10 at the door. It's an all-ages show. Door 6, show 7 p.m. Also features axe throwing, arcade games. There's a bar for 21 and over. Great food. You can get your dinner during the show. Come get a table. Families are welcome. And, you know, it's a good time. June 6th at the Axe and Ale House, 155 Moore Street in Bristol, Virginia. Also, hey, would you like to hear your music on In the Pit? It's real easy. 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I at least need to know where your band's from. And shoot me a YouTube link of the song you'd like us to play. It's that easy. Be one of the dozens of bands that's been featured right here on In the Pit with Mike Vanek on 100.1 FM WBCM Radio Bristol. 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

0: 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You just heard Danzig with How the Gods Kill. Melvin's with Honey Bucket. Sleep with Dragonaut. Castle Rat with Wizard. RIP with Judgment Night. COC with Albatross. That is Corrosion of Conformity, for those of you that don't know. Fu Manchu with King of the Road. Mono Lord with The Weary. Caius with Green Machine. Hippie Death Cult with Toxic Annihilator. Black Sabbath with Sweet Leaf. And we started off the set with Witchcraft. If Crimson Was Your Color. My name is Mike Vanek. Join me here, right here, every Saturday, 11 p.m. Eastern Time. That's our show for tonight. Until next time, my name is Mike V. And if you like what you hear, go check us out at pirateflagradio.com. All right, guys. We'll see you next time right here on In the Pit with Mike Vanek on WBCM 100.1 FM Radio Bristol. 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

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Please excuse me for missing a couple weeks there. Life sort of gets away from me there a little bit, but we are back, and I'm so excited to be here again with you here on Righteous Fuzz. And we got a killer show lined up, of course. You just heard Donna Fargo, "You Can't Be a Beacon If Your Light Don't Shine." And before that, of course, was the greatest band in the world. I'm going to say it, and you can disagree, and I don't think you will. The Ramones, "Gimme Gimme Shock Treatment" off their Leave Home album. That was off the 40th anniversary edition, I believe. 40th anniversary deluxe edition, and remastered there in 2017. But yeah, we got a lot of killer stuff to get to, so we're not going to waste any time, because you don't want to hear me yak. You want to hear some tunes. Here's Cheapskate, "Brainless." Let's go.

0: There's your first block of raw rock and roll and your gospel classics right here on Righteous Fuzz on Radio Bristol, WBCMLP. Let's go over everything we just heard there before we get into some info. That was Street Sweeper. Street Sweeper, Just Don't Work. Really cool tune. Before Street Sweeper was Willie Nelson and Family. That was Kneel at the Feet of Jesus. Before Willie Nelson was Soft Palms with The Wedding Song. And we started that block with Cheapskate and the song Brainless. And a really important deadline you need to keep in mind. That June 30th, the last day of this month, the prices for tickets at Bristol Rhythm and Roots Reunion this year will go up. The price will increase after June 30th. So if you don't have tickets yet, you seriously may want to consider it, because the prices will increase after June 30th. So this month is the last month to get the discounted ticket price. So make sure that if you don't have them and you're planning on going, to get them now, because you will save some money for sure. So make sure you get it, because we got a killer lineup. Of course, you got the headliners, Sierra Farrell, Old Crow. Who else we got? A ton of great artists coming this year. And of course, you have some local favorites. You got Lucille Clement coming. You got Laid Back Country Picker coming. He's just over the hill from us there in Kentucky. And you don't want to miss that show. So make sure you got those tickets at a discounted price. There, get them right now. Just go to the website, Bristol Rhythm and Roots, and place that order for however many tickets you might need. And you don't want to miss Laid Back Country Picker. And let's do them right now. Here's their latest release single, 8-track Weekend. 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

There's your old buckaroo, Buck Owens, with his buckaroos. That was Bring It to Jesus. Before Buck Owens was Snout Fever, Collecting Dust. Before Snout Fever was Knights of Milano, World is Waiting. Before Knights of Milano was Carl Smith with I Found Jesus. And we started that block with the great Laid Back Country Picker, the song 8-Track Weekend, again, who you can see at the Bristol Rhythm and Roots Reunion Festival coming up in September. So, again, June 30th, last day to get discounted tickets. Get those early bird specials and get on out to the Bristol Rhythm Roots Festival and see all the great bands and, of course, Laid Back Country Picker. So, if you're listening to me right now, we sure do appreciate it. And if you're listening to me on the airwaves, 100.1 FM, we certainly appreciate it. Our low power station is pushing that whole 70 watts. 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You just look up whatever show you want to look up, and you can listen to any past episodes you may have missed live on air. 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
1: 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You never know what might happen as we explore music along the Crooked Road. Come on, there's foolishness to be had.
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Birthplace of country music and home of the Carter family, this is Natalie Merchant, and you're listening with me to Radio Bristol, as you very well should be.

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1: A lot of men didn't, a lot of men died. 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

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You never know what might happen as we explore music along the crooked road. 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

Friends, this is T-Texas Tyler with a strange story about a soldier boy and a deck of cards. During the North African campaign, a bunch of soldier boys had been on a long hike and they arrived in a little town called Casino. The next morning being Sunday, several of the boys went to church. A sergeant commanded the boys in church, and after the chaplain had read the prayer, the text was taken up next. Those of the boys who had a prayer book took them out. But this one boy had only a deck of cards, and so he spread them out. The sergeant saw the cards and said, "Soldier, put away those cards." After the services was over, the soldier was taken prisoner and brought before the provost marshal. The marshal said, "Sergeant, why have you brought this man here?" "For playing cards in church, sir. And what have you to say for yourself, son?" "Much, sir," replied the soldier. The marshal said, "I hope so, for if not, I shall punish you more than any man was ever punished." The soldier said, "Sir, I've been on the march for about 6 days. I had neither Bible nor prayer book, but I hope to satisfy you, sir, with the purity of my intentions." With that, the boy started his story. "You see, sir, when I look at the ace, it reminds me that there is but one God. And the deuce reminds me that the Bible is divided into two parts, the Old and the New Testament. And when I see the tray, I think of the Father, the Son, and the Holy Ghost. And when I see the four, I think of the four evangelists who preached the gospel. There was Matthew, Mark, Luke, and John. And when I see the five, it reminds me of the five wise virgins who trimmed their lamps. There were 10 of them. 5 were wise and were saved. 5 were foolish and were shut out. And when I see the 6, it reminds me that in 6 days, God made this great heaven and earth. When I see the 7, it reminds me that on the 7th day, God rested from his great work. And when I see the 8, I think of the 8 righteous persons God saved when he destroyed this earth. There was Noah, his wife, their 3 sons, and their wives. And when I see the 9, I think of the lepers our Savior cleansed, and 9 out of the 10 didn't even thank him. When I see the 10, I think of the 10 commandments God handed down to Moses on a table of stone. When I see the king, it reminds me that there is but one king of heaven, God Almighty. And when I see the queen, I think of the blessed Virgin Mary, who is queen of heaven, and the jack or knave is the devil. When I count the number of spots on a deck of cards, I find 365, the number of days in a year. There's 52 cards, the number of weeks in a year. There's 4 suits, the number of weeks in a month. There's 12 picture cards, the number of months in a year. There's 13 tricks, the number of weeks in a quarter. So you see, sir, my pack of cards serves me as a Bible, almanac, and prayer book. And friends, this story's true. I know because I was that soldier.

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I bet you've all been wondering where I'm at. I heard things just ain't the same without me. Hold your hats, the party's on, the king is back.

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Shake the world, get around. It takes a word, make a sound. It's nothing but a plain and

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The Oak Ridge Boys, celebrating Route 66.

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0: And this one comes from Charlie Munro by way of Carl and Hardy, great writers in the past there. One called I See a Bright Light Shining.

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outlaw folks, it won't do to be without hope. Now, I never had the hope to get another good drink of good red liquor, but yesterday evening, I played a few pieces, and two gentlemen invited me up to the room, opened up a box, said, Uncle Dave, here's water and glasses, sugar, lemon, and everything. Now, what do we have first? I said, give me that largest glass, please, sir. I pulled her out half full. I'm getting stirred with a spoon. He says, now what next? I said, a little water to make a weaker. What next? I said, a little sugar to make a sweeter. He says, what next? I said, put in a little lemon now to make a sour. Now what next? Now I said, pour a brimful to give her the power. Some folks says that a boat won't run. Just let me tell you what a Henry done. She left Louisville about a half past one. Oh, she got into Nashville.

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I need it so bad. Oh, I mean it to me. I need it so bad.

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1: You know, I think I have heard of that man. I heard he got run over by a train, mauled by a bear, maybe, hopefully. 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

us all thrive. 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Corn is that danger. 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
1: 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From Western North Carolina, the Primitive Quartet, Without a Risen Savior.

You have gospel music on Stained Glass Bluegrass. I'm Cindy Bauckham, and that was Jeff Parker, still driving nails in the hands of the Savior. Let's get one next that goes back to 1970. Don Reno and Bill Harrell and Anchored in Jesus.

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I'll be a friend to Jesus. That's David Parmley. He was a founding member of the Bluegrass Cardinals, had his own group called Continental Divide, still recording and performing with his band. David Parmley on Stained Glass Bluegrass. Going to an album now that was re-released by Rebel Records under the name Bauckham, Bobby, Graham, and Haley. This is Terry Bauckham, Alan Bobby, Randy Graham, and Jimmy Haley. They originally recorded this under the name New Quicksilver after those three members, Terry Bauckham, Randy Graham, and Jimmy Haley, were departing Quicksilver, and they hired Alan Bobby on mandolin, and then they formed a partnership. But this is just a great album, and I hope you enjoy this one. We're going to feature that Alan Bobby kicks off and Randy Graham sings lead on Feast from the Father's Supply here on Stained Glass Bluegrass.

One of my favorite sounds and styles in all of music is by Sonny and Bobby, the Osborne Brothers. That's one called Jesus Sure Changed Me, the Osborne Brothers here on Stained Glass Bluegrass. Before that, Newfound Road, This Rock Is Jesus. Still to come, the Good Shepherd Quartet, Flashback. Got one next by the Primitive Quartet. May God richly bless you. Let me thank you again for tuning this way for Stained Glass Bluegrass. Every week, right here on this station, you can enjoy gospel music with me, your host, Cindy Bauckham, and I'm truly honored to get to bring you these songs of faith and inspiration. Thanks again for listening. Take care of yourself, take care of each other, and until next time. Here's the Primitive Quartet, Victory in Jesus, on Stained Glass Bluegrass.

Getting this hour of Stained Glass Bluegrass underway, the King James Boys. I can hear the Savior. Hey, I'm Cindy Bauckham, your host each week for Stained Glass Bluegrass. Thank you for being tuned this way for songs of faith and inspiration. From the state of Indiana, let's enjoy the Wildwood Valley Boys. You better talk to the Lord.

A native from the state of Virginia, Larry Stevenson with Pull Your Savior In. Before that, the Wildwood Valley Boys here on Stained Glass Bluegrass. Here's Willie Nelson with the Willie Nelson Family. I thought about you, Lord.

0: Ralph and Carter Stanley, some of the newest inductees to the Country Music Hall of Fame. I hear my savior calling from the Stanley Brothers here on Stained Glass Bluegrass.
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We always come in kinda late. When I say goodnight at her front door, I always beg for one kiss.

friends and neighbors, this is Bill Smith, the old ranger, asking you to stop on by Wednesday, 1 o'clock, for the Crooked Road Radio Hour. You never know what might happen as we explore music along the crooked road. Come on, there's foolishness to be had.

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2: 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This show was part of our 2020 streaming series, Live from the Reeves Theater. The band was Alex McKinney on dobro and Pat Lawrence, our announcer, on bass. 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
1: Welcome to the Martha Bassett Show, coming to you from the historic Reeves Theater in Elkin, North Carolina, a home for music in the heart of the foothills. The Martha Bassett Show features national artists, local talent, and the music of Martha Bassett. 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

0: Thank you. Thank you so much.
1: Is that real applause I hear out there?
0: Oh my gosh.
2: Real applause.
0: Whoa. It's been a long time, y'all.
2: Let me introduce these folks by their real names. This is Sarah and Austin McCombie.
0: Yes, thank you.
1: Wow, you even pronounced the last name right.
0: That's amazing.
2: Well, you know, I didn't ask. I assumed
0: you got
2: that was
0: it. You got it. A lot of people will add an extra, you know, R, L in there.
1: We've been McCombie.
0: Yeah, so. But I thank you, Martha Bassett. Thank you.
2: Oh, well, these folks came all the way from Siler City and live in Chatham County.
0: That's right.
2: So will you tell me a little bit about where the name Chatham Rabbits comes from?
0: Sure. Yes. Just like Martha said, we are from the bustling metropolis of Siler City, North Carolina. And our name Chatham Rabbits came to us when we used to live in a different part of Chatham County. We lived in a small mill village called Bynum. And back in the early 20th century, there was a very eclectic and well-known within the town, a string band called the Chatham Rabbits String Band.
1: And their claim to fame was that they opened for Bill Monroe one time in Raleigh.
0: Yes, back in, I think, in the early 50s. And the Chatham Rabbits String Band was named, they were named Chatham Rabbits because back in the same time period, in the early 1900s, the Chatham County was known for its meat rabbits, and so it was the meat rabbit capital of the USA.
1: If you Google our name, if you Google our name, you may find a recipe. We're still fighting with Google over that one. So.
0: Yes, it's a real dish. If you Google Chatham rabbits, it will be like five recipes for how to cook rabbit, and then us.
1: We suggest you you cook the rabbit and listen to our CD while you do so, which we have for sale on our website, ChathamRabbits.com.
0: Austin's on a roll.
2: Have you thought about selling rabbits?
0: I mean, it really, it could be a thing.
1: 2020, anything's possible.
0: Anything is possible to keep businesses afloat right now.
2: Do you have another song for us?
0: We sure do. We've got another original for you. This is a song that we chose for our latest album that came out on May 1st, best time ever to release an album in 2020. And it's a song just, it's actually very appropriate for the pandemic times that we're living in. It's about community and how much harder it is when we live without it, and how it's just so important that we need people in our life. And Austin wrote this song for his little sister's wedding last year. It's called Oxen.

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1: Well, if you've been watching our virtual shows, you know that I share a bossa nova with you every show, and that has been my 2020 project, is to learn some bossa novas in Portuguese. And this one, I bet everybody's going to know this song because it is the second most recorded song in the whole world after the Beatles' Yesterday. And it was written by Antonio Carlos Jobim in 1962 with lyrics by Vinicius G. Moraes. And this is Garota de Ipanema, which also means Girl from Ipanema.

0: McKinney on the dobro.
1: Violet Bell is based in the Triangle of North Carolina and is made up of Lizzie Ross and Omar Ruiz Lopez. And tonight they are joined by Sinclair Palmer on the bass. Their latest project is a suite of songs about the legend of the Selkie, a fantastical sea creature that can remove its skin and walk on land for one day a year. This is a myth that threads in various forms through many cultures, including Ireland, Scotland, Iceland, and Japan.
2: So our story begins with a very lonely fisherman. He's out on the water and he hears this strange music. And a fog falls. It's night and he should be heading home. But something is pulling him in the direction of that strange music. So he follows it. And he paddles forward and sees this shape rising out of the mist. It's a huge rock in the middle of the ocean. And on this rock, there are bodies swaying. And they're singing. And this is a night, it's a cold night. And he realizes with a shock that these singing bodies are also naked. And he thinks back to stories his mother told him when he was little about the Selkie, a seal that could take off its skin and become human. And how if you got the Selkie's skin when it wasn't wearing it, you would become the master of the Selkie. And so, the fisherman laid in wait. All night while the Selkies danced, he hid on the big side of that rock. As one by one, they zipped up their skins and they went back into the water. Until there was only one left. And he had snatched her skin. So that night, they made a deal. She would come live with him on land for 7 years. And at the end of 7 years, he would give her back her skin and let her go back to the sea.

0: Thank you, guys. That was beautiful.
1: Thank you. It's such a pleasure and strange feeling to play in a beautiful theater with a audience, a small but mighty audience. Yeah.
0: I know. And this room sounds so good.
1: Yeah, sound team. Thank you, guys.
2: The Martha Bassett Show makes its home at the Reeves Theater and Cafe, downtown Elkins' newly renovated landmark. Originally opened as an Art Deco movie theater in 1941, it was fully operational until 1973 and later reopened in 2018. 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We'll be starting our fourth season virtually on February 4th, and we'll feature singer-songwriters Colin Alured and Lynn Koontz. 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
1: 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Come on.

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0: Thank you.
1: Welcome back, Violet Bell. So your next song is called Meet Me in the Garden, correct?
2: Yes, it is. And it's a song that was inspired when I was living with some really people who were really beloved to me, and we had a disagreement. And it's a song about finding a way forward through disagreements. And it's been something of a, it's been a real comfort in this time. You know, no matter what side of the spectrum we're on, we're still here together and figuring out how do we work together through times like this.
1: That's beautiful.

0: 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Let's get back to Violet Bell and return to the story of the mythical sea creature, the Selkie, who had her precious skin stolen by the fishermen and in exchange for its return agreed to stay on land for 7 years. Here's the fisherman's daughter.
1: So the fisherman and the Selkie lived together on land for 7 years. And it was about time for the fisherman to return the Selkie's skin to her. But he had a secret. The very night that he had kidnapped her from the sea, he had tied that skin as tight as he could to the biggest boulder he could push and pushed it off of the tallest cliff he could find into the thrashing waves. Because he didn't really ever want her to go away. He had been so lonely before and he was so scared to be lonely again. But it was bad news. Her hair was falling out in big chunks and her skin was flaking off, and it was pretty clear that if she didn't get back to the sea, she was gonna dry up and die in just a matter of time. And in those 7 years, the fisherman and the Selkie had made amends and had gotten close enough, gotten along well enough to have a daughter. And she was little, she was probably 5 years old, just lying in bed. It was the evening, she had just been put to sleep, and she was wearing a little white nightdress, staring at the ceiling the way kids do. And she heard this sound, and she didn't know what it was, but she knew that she wanted to find out more. So, almost without realizing it, she got up, she put her little bare feet on the dirt floor of the cottage, and she walked all the way out of the cottage, down the path, and down to the water, where she found this shimmering pool of what looked like something magical and silver. And again, she didn't know what it was, but she knew that she loved it. So she picked it up, and she took it home. And the first thing she did was find her mom, who was obviously freaked out looking for her. And she had in her hands this strange treasure from the sea. And you know what it was. It was the seal skin. So the Selkie had a choice to make. She could stay on land with her child and die, or she could go back to the sea. But she couldn't take her daughter with her. And she did what she had to do, and left behind this strange halfling child, half Selkie, half human, who didn't know what she was. All she knew was that she was a little bit different. Fisherman's daughter.

Omar Ruiz Lopez of Violet Bell is a gifted multi-instrumentalist in many genres, playing violin, guitar, mandolin, cello, and more. He was born in Panama and moved to the United States at 14. Eventually, he was drawn to North Carolina with an interest in bluegrass and old-time music. Omar is also a passionate advocate for childhood music education. He works with Kids Notes to provide instrument lessons for underserved children in the Durham area. Here he is on violin with Martha and the Band on the jazz classic Autumn Leaves.

0: Thank you. Thank you, Omar.
1: Thank you, Martha.
2: I hope you're enjoying The Martha Bassett Show. We'll end the night with Chatham Rabbits and then a group finale. One of the most enjoyable things we've taken away from these virtual shows is the lighthearted fun and camaraderie on stage. No stories were off limits.
0: Would you share another song with us,
3: please?
0: We
3: would be happy to.
4: This was the perfect tee-up because this song we're going to do is one that we wrote about quitting our jobs to play music for a living. It's our parents' favorite song. They always request this one. The long version of why we wrote this is I was using the restroom at my parents' house, and
3: why do you always have to say that?
4: Because it's literally the truth. I've been listening to a lot of Brene Brown.

You know, our goal is to just encourage people to do that, that one thing you've always wanted to try, because, you know, even if you live to be 100, that goes by really fast. And so don't be like the unburned candle. This song is called Hinges.

0: you. Thank you so much for having us, Martha.
1: Thank you.
0: This has been super fun to get to play on a real life stage again. And I know Violet Bell feels the exact same way. We're just so thankful for the opportunity.
2: Let's give it up one more time for Violet Bell.
1: I'm just going to go ahead and invite you back. I don't know exactly when, but please
0: Let's
1: come back,
0: it.
1: Both of you.
3: Oh, my God. Thank you.
1: Well, we're, and I want to thank all of you who are watching tonight, both in the room and in your living rooms. And we're going to end with a song that comes to us by way of Old Crow Medicine Show and David Rawlings. And we're going to have everybody jump in on this.

0: That's our show for today, folks. Thanks to all the musicians for sharing your music. This show was produced by Pat Lawrence with assistance from the Reeves Theater. 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
0: The band tonight was Alex McKinney on dobro and Pat Lawrence, our announcer, on bass.
1: Jeff Irving and Doug Williams ran the sound. Ben Singer and Eric DeLager did our video, and Nick Bassett managed the house.
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1: Welcome to the Tennessee Farm Table podcast and broadcast, a show that is dedicated to the people of the state of Tennessee who produce, prepare, and preserve food and agriculture, often with that Mountain South Appalachian flair. And on occasion, I just might have a guest from our neighbors from surrounding states here in the Southeast. This is your hostess and producer, Amy Campbell. The theme song that you just heard was sung and produced by East Tennessee's own Emmy Sunshine. She's from Madisonville, Tennessee. This morning, we are setting the table with chicken. Our guests today include just a tip of the iceberg representing their perspectives on this topic, and this is but the first installment of Tennessee Farm Table shows featuring chicken. On today's program, our guests include Lois Schuler Colrin and her daughter Ruth Davis of Blount County, Tennessee, with a recipe their family has enjoyed for many years, which is easy to prepare and economical, chicken and crackers. We also hear from farmer Allison Bales of Mosheim, Tennessee, and her recipe for buttermilk chicken, how to get the most of a whole chicken, and how to make chicken broth. And James Beard, award-winning food writer Ronnie Lundy, reading from her book Shuck Bean, Stack Cake, and Honest Fried Chicken, The Heart and Soul of Southern Country Kitchens, published in 1990. In this recording, she reads from her book on the topic of honest fried chicken prepared in cast iron. I want to say thank you so much for your good company here today at this big Tennessee table. I really appreciate you tuning in. Let's first head on over to Blount County in the eastern portion of the state of Tennessee and join Ruth Davis and her mother, Lois Schuler Colrin. Lois is known as the last woman out of the cove, that is Cades Cove, which is part of the Great Smoky Mountains National Park, and once home to Lois and her late husband, Kermit Colrin. And I'm sorry to report that since this recording, Margie Lois Schuler Colrin passed away December 3rd of 2024. She was 100 years old. Here's an easy and economical recipe for chicken and crackers.
2: I guess the easiest and simplest recipe, and the one we've made most in the last few years, is Dad's mother. We called her Ma. Ma's chicken and crackers.
3: Yeah.
2: And anybody can get these ingredients, and it's not hard to fix. Of course, when a hen would quit laying, or a rooster would get mean and flog people, that was the victim. And it would be slaughtered and dressed, and the skin would be left on it, but they'd cut it up in pieces and put it in a big pot, cover it with water and salt it, and boil it until that meat was tender. And then they'd take the big bread pan with the 2-inch sides on it, that's two foot by 14 inches or 18 inches or so, big pan, and fill it about an inch deep with broken up saltine crackers. And then lift the chicken out of the pot, bone in, and just put it all over the crackers, and pour the broth over the top of that, and set it back in the oven and bake it until the crackers that were on top started to brown. Mm. And that's chicken and crackers.
3: Yum.
2: And it's good.
3: You cut it all up in little bunch of pieces before boiling?
2: Just like you cut the legs and the wings and the thighs.
3: Okay.
2: And, you know, like you'd normally breast. And
3: okay.
2: Yeah. Mm-hmm.
3: How long about does it have to cook for?
2: Oh, I'd say 45 to 50 minutes at a good boil. Mm-hmm. If it's an old hen.
3: Or a mean old rooster.
2: Tender. Yeah. Yeah.
3: They will get mean, some
2: they
3: of them.
2: They do.
4: We had a little bantam chicken, and I had to go out to the branch to wash clothes, you know, and she'd want to go to the house and get a cracker. Every time she'd go to the house and get that cracker shop back out to me. She had to run to keep that chicken from flogging her. I don't know what he'd do, but anyway, she would run and cry.
2: Well, the last day of his life, he did get on my back. I fell or stooped down to pick up a cracker that I dropped, and he jumped up and flogged my back, and he was chicken and dumplings the next day. Daddy took care of him that night.
1: You are listening to the Tennessee Farm Table, and today we are setting the table with chicken. We just heard from Ruth Davis and her mother, Lois Schuler Colrin. Lois is known as the last woman out of the cove, and the cove we're referencing is Cades Cove, which is part of the Great Smoky Mountains National Park and once home to a community of people, including Lois and her late husband, Kermit Colrin. And I'm sorry to report that since this recording, Margie Lois Schuler Colrin passed away December 3rd of 2024. She was 100 years old. Ruth shared with us her recipe for chicken and crackers. Our next guest is Allison Bales. Allison and her family own and operate Bales Farm in Mosheim, Tennessee, in the northeastern part of the state of Tennessee. Her son, Marshall, is the sixth generation of this family and is carrying on the tradition of running this family farm, which has been in continuous operation since 1882. They produce premium pasture-raised meats, and Marshall is head of the egg program. Allison and I were talking the other day, and she mentioned to me how many people ask her questions on how to prepare a whole chicken. And groceries have gotten to be so expensive, and buying chicken by the parts and pieces is an added cost. And preparing the whole chicken is really the way to go to stretch our food dollar. So I'm grateful to be able to feature Allison in this show with her knowledge that's so helpful to us all. So here's Allison Bales to let us know how to use that whole chicken.

0: Hey everybody, this is Allison Bales from Bales Farms, and I am so thrilled to be here with you today. I am going to share with you the hows and the whys of using whole chicken in your kitchen. My husband Barry and I own and operate Bales Farms, which is a century farm in Greene County, and we raise grass-fed and grass-finished beef, pastured pork, pastured poultry, and our son Marshall is in charge of the egg operation. Whole chicken is so easy to use. It makes me sad when I hear people bemoan the whole chicken. I am here today to encourage you that using a whole chicken is in fact easier and quicker than using parts and pieces. You know, we always used to use whole chickens. When our grandmothers cooked a chicken, they always used the whole bird. But in the 1950s, that began to change when parts and pieces were introduced. They became more popular throughout the 60s, the 70s, and into the 80s. And then in 1984, boneless, skinless chicken breasts were introduced to the supermarket shelves. And that has changed our kitchens forever. But I am standing here today to bring back the whole bird. When you buy a boneless, skinless piece of meat, any meat, you have lost flavor and you have to put that in. That takes time, energy, and money. And when you use a whole chicken, you will see you need very few ingredients to come out with a moist, tender, delicious, and nutritious meal and even meals for you and your loved ones. Here is how I prepare my whole chicken. It's so easy. It only takes three ingredients, and one of them is the chicken itself. Just take a Ziploc bag and put it in a big bowl and take a defrosted whole chicken and put it legs up in the bag. Sprinkle that very generously with salt, and it doesn't matter what salt you use. I generally use kosher salt, but you can use anything from canning and pickling salt to table salt to pink Himalayan sea salt, although I don't use that at this step because it's so expensive. Then cover the chicken with the salt with buttermilk. And if you don't have buttermilk, that's okay. You can use regular milk, or you can make your own buttermilk using regular milk and a teaspoon of apple cider or white vinegar, whatever you have on hand. That brings the acidity into the milk and creates the buttermilk. So cover the chicken with the buttermilk, put it back in the refrigerator, and let it set for 8 hours to overnight if you have time. If you don't have that much time, just a little bit is better than nothing. Then when you're ready to roast your whole chicken, pull it out of the refrigerator and let it come up towards room temperature, but not more than 2 hours sitting out on the kitchen counter. Set your oven temperature to 410 degrees and rinse your chicken off and then pat it dry. Sprinkle it again with salt, and here is where I do sometimes use pink Himalayan sea salt. Then put your chicken in a cast iron skillet, or if you don't have that, a roasting pan, and put that in your oven, legs towards the back. Obviously, the back of the oven is the hottest part of the oven, and you'll want the darkest meat towards the back. Roast your chicken at 410 for about 10 minutes, and you will see the skin is golden brown. Then turn the oven down to 350 and roast for about 50 minutes. You'll need 60 minutes total. Once the internal temperature of the chicken is 165 degrees, you're ready to go. At this point in time, I pull it out and cover it with aluminum foil and let it rest for about 10 minutes. That helps to cool it down, and at that point in time, I can separate the bones and the meat. The meat I use just as roasted chicken. I use it on salads, in pasta dishes, soups, nachos, tacos. We use it every way possible. And then the bones I use for bone broth. Bone broth is amazing and amazingly simple. All you do is put your bones in a big pot, cover them with water, and put a tablespoon of apple cider vinegar. That helps to bring all of the nutrients from the bones and into the broth. You'll cook that for about 8 hours on low, and you know it's done when you can take a bone and easily bend or break it. At that point in time, you can just put it in the refrigerator and use throughout the week for cooking pasta or rice or quinoa or just a nutritious lunch. Bone broth is full of vitamins and minerals and that all-important collagen that we're all after these days. So bone broth is good to help fight those pesky little wrinkles that we're all complaining about. But really, we should enjoy, because wrinkles are a gift, a sign of a life well-lived and well-loved. But that's it. That's how I do my chicken, and that's how I use my chicken. I hope that this encourages you to branch out and try whole chicken again. It really is delicious and nutritious and simple, and it goes a lot longer than the parts and pieces. If you would like to know more about me, my family, or what we do on our farm, including how we raise these chickens, you can visit us at www.bellsfarmstn.com. Thanks!
1: 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We've just heard from Allison Bales and her recipe for buttermilk chicken and how to use the whole chicken. I've written out the recipes here on the show today, along with links to all my guests and the podcast for the show, TennesseeFarmTable.com. 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

0: You are listening to the Tennessee Farm Table, and today we are setting the table with chicken. Up next is James Beard award-winning food writer Ronnie Lundy, reading from her book Shucked Beans, Stack Cake, and Honest Fried Chicken, The Heart and Soul of Southern Country Kitchens. This book is a classic and was published in 1990. In this recording, she reads from her book on the topic of honest fried chicken prepared in cast iron.
1: Honest Fried Chicken. I was born in the state of Kentucky, and Colonel Harlan D. Sanders was not. So you can believe me when I say that I, not the Colonel, know the secret to making honest fried chicken. Honest fried chicken does not come tricked out with countless secret herbs and spices. It is not quick fricasseed under pressure and will not improve in taste if left to languish under hot lamps that would be more at home in a tanning salon than in a kitchen. Proper fried chicken deserves to be served hot from the skillet, heaped high on a platter, hovered over by steamy, golden, tantalizing wisp of aroma. Honest fried chicken has a crust that is at once crisp and tender. When your teeth sink through it, the meat they find inside should be firm but succulent, bursting with hot juice and rich chicken flavor. One bite of chicken fried with proper attention to time and technique, and you will never ever be seduced by an imposter in a bucket again. Time is the secret to making genuinely delicious fried chicken. And that is one reason you will seldom encounter the real thing in a restaurant. Most restaurant chicken is deep fried fast at high temperatures that produce crisp hard crusts and dry flaky meat. Chicken cooked the way my mother taught me, and the way her mother had been taught by her mother before her, is slow fried in shallow oil in a heavy skillet that is tightly covered so the juice stays in the meat. The crust is crisp to the bite, but in the mouth becomes meltingly tender. Achieving such a crust around flavorful but fall from the bone tender chicken takes approximately 30 to 35 minutes of frying. That's just enough time to make a crisp green salad and whip up a batch of scratch biscuits to be smothered in gravy, the only accompaniments you need for a fried chicken feast. The other secret to perfect chicken is in the final crisping. This is accomplished by taking the lid off the skillet and letting the pieces cook in the open for a few minutes after the chicken is done. I'm not sure why this works, I only know it does. And the chicken served straight from the covered skillet without that crisping time will have a crust that is flavorful but mushy. Some Southern cooks swear by a skillet known as a chicken frying pan. It is usually made of cast iron, is at least 10 inches wide, and the inside of the lid is studded with nipples that gather and drip the cooking juices back onto the meat, making chicken fried in such a pan juicier, or so its champions claim. I have such a pan, and it makes wonderful fried chicken, but so does my extra heavy aluminum skillet with a smooth surface lid, and I prefer to use it because it's easier to clean. In any case, you need a heavy skillet with straight sides, not a rounded omelet style pan, and a tight fitting lid. I've made only one change in my mother's frying chicken technique. Like most women of her generation, she favored melted vegetable shortening for the frying medium because it was healthier than the lard favored by her mother's generation. I, in turn, have adopted canola oil. Not all vegetable oils will produce the desired crust during frying, and some, like olive or peanut oil, impart their distinctive and unsuitable flavor to the kitchen. Chicken. But the kitchen, too. The canola oil works just fine and contains 20% less saturated fat than shortening. That's not to suggest that my fried chicken qualifies as health food. It's still probably a cholesterol sin to eat it, but oh, what a lip-smacking, soul-satisfying, wicked delight it is. This book was written in 1989, published in 1990, and I was asked to convert recipes from lard to another type of oil, if at all possible. So that is why I say to fry in canola oil. In Vittles, which was written now, what I say is use lard. And that makes a huge difference also, because the lard just gives it additional flavor, and it's so good. And I think What I learned also is that my mom switched to vegetable oil because it was impossible to find good lard for it there for a long time. Mm-hmm. But we can find wonderful leaf lard now, and you should fry your chicken in that.
2: Words from Ronnie Lundy.
1: That's right.
2: And goodness gracious, here we are. She's reading from Shucked Beans and Stack Cakes and Honest Fried Chicken, the heart and soul of Southern country kitchens.
1: Yeah.
3: This is John Corkendall, and you are listening to the Tennessee Farm Table.

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Big thanks to Emmy Sunshine of Madisonville, Tennessee for the musical arrangement and singing and recording of our theme song. 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We hope you have a good week and keep on digging. 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
1: Sample of another kind of blues is the kind that Alton and Rayburn Delmore used to play, a song they called Big River Blues. Actually, sometimes it was called Deep River Blues. All the same difference. I listened to those boys, and then I heard a fellow named Travis, Merle Travis, play the guitar. And I thought about trying to put one of their songs into his style. I worked out this part pretty easy. After I'd been practicing about 10 years, I began to get to where I could get the lead note in. It sounded a little like this.

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You never know what might happen as we explore music along the crooked road. 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

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The Oak Ridge Boys, celebrating Route 66.

Welcome to Pressing Matters. My name is Clint Holly, and I will be your host today as we take a stroll through my record collection and listen to some lost classics, new releases, and reissues all spun directly from the vinyl format. You know, phonograph records, vinyl, vinyls, albums, LPs, whatever you want to call them. They're a whole lot of fun, and it's great to see a whole new generation of people buying records and having a good time sharing music with their friends through the vinyl format. You get the artwork, you get the liner notes, you get some crackles and pops along the way. It's imperfect, and you know, life is imperfect. So here we are on a Thursday afternoon, broadcasting from the beautiful birthplace of Country Music Museum on the Bristol, Virginia side of the state line here in Bristol. It's a sunny, warm day out, and we are approaching the pinnacle of the summer season, the 4th of July, and I can't think of a better way to celebrate the 4th of July season than listening to some Bruce Springsteen. And what we're going to do today is one of the box sets that really kind of kicked off the box set boom in the 1980s. There was two that I remember very well, A Biograph by Bob Dylan, and we've delved into that in the past and spun a lot of great tunes from that record. And then the Bruce Springsteen and the E Street Band Live 1975 to 1985 box set was another one that was really ubiquitous at the time that it came out in 1986. And box sets really weren't a thing back then. And so it was one of those that really set the stage for decades of archival releases on artists, and as a music fan, it's always been great to be able to find out a little bit more, you know, behind the scenes or outtakes, demos, whatever insight you can get into the creative mind of the artist. That's the stuff that ends up on box sets a lot of times, and I am very thankful for that. So kick back for the next hour. Imagine that you are at a Bruce Springsteen concert, but you don't have to spend 3.5 to 4 hours there. Just the next hour, spinning some great Bruce tunes as we celebrate summer here on Radio Bristol. Let's go back closer to the beginning of his career. Backstreet's here today on Radio Bristol.

making love in the dirt. Singing our birthday songs. And Janie said, "Hey, little brother, don't you think it's time that we go?" We closed our eyes and said goodbye.

Johnny 99, bringing our first set of Bruce Springsteen to a close here today on Radio Bristol. Coming from the Bruce Springsteen and the E Street Band Live 1975 to 1985 album, and that's what we're celebrating today. Summertime, Bruce Springsteen, 4th of July, it's all very patriotic, very cool. America 250 and all that kind of stuff. So, yeah, Bruce, he's a patriot, right? So, yeah, let's slap some on the turntables today. It's all vinyl. It's all Bruce today. And we're having a real good time digging deep into his catalog of great songs that he's written over the years. You are tuned in to Radio Bristol, WBCMLP Bristol, broadcasting from the beautiful birthplace of Country Music Museum here in Bristol, Virginia. And there's always great things going on here at the museum. Pick-along camp is happening here with all the youngsters learning how to be in a band. It's almost like, school of rock, but it's school of grass instead. They're picking and singing. They're having a good time, and they're sounding real good, too. Got some real talented youngsters out there, and always good to see somebody passing along the tradition. Many thanks to the teachers in that class, Mama Molasses, Bailey George, Zach McNabb, Martha Spencer, all of those people passing their knowledge from one generation to another. And that's super, super important. Anyway, the Bruce is on the turntable, the boss, the Bruce, whatever you want to call him. And, let's go with one of the hits right here. One of the big ones for our next set of live Bruce, Born to Run here on WBCM LP.

over Little Eden tonight. Force and a light into all those stoned out faces left stranded on this 4th of July. Down in town, the circuit's full with switchblade lovers, so fast, so shiny, and sharp. And them wizards play

The angels have lost their desire for us. You know, I spoke to them just last night, and they said they won't set themselves on fire for us anymore. Every summer

that we grew up in the 60s. We grew up with war on TV every night. A war that your friends were involved in. And I want to do this song tonight for all the young people out there. If you're in your teens, because I remember a lot of my friends when we were 17 or 18, we didn't have much of a chance to think about how we felt about a lot of things. And the next time, they're going to be looking at you. And you're going to need a lot of information to know what you're going to want to do. Because in 1985, blind faith in your leaders or in anything will get you killed. Because what I'm talking about here is

Racing in the Streets, bringing a second set of music to a close here today on our Bruce Springsteen Fest, Springsteen of Palooza. Today here on Radio Bristol, it's a sunny Thursday afternoon. Racing in the Streets. Epic jam right there from the Bruce Springsteen and the E Street Band live 1975 to 1985 box set, and we're celebrating that today. Before Racing in the Streets, we heard War, classic Edwin Starr single. Done up right by Bruce and the E Street Band. We heard 4th of July, Asbury Park, Sandy. Before that, celebrating summer there and the upcoming holiday here in the United States. And we heard Born to Run to kick that set off. And one of Bruce's enduring classics, and he's got a bunch of them. But that one's really at the top of the heap, recreating that Phil Spector wall of sound back there in the 1970s, his own way. And telling his own story through his own unique poetry. You are tuned in to Pressing Matters. My name is Clint Holly. I come down here every Thursday afternoon at 4 p.m. and I spin you vinyl records out of my collection, usually deep tracks from albums. I'm an album guy. People like Big Lon with Digging with Big Lon. They're single guys. They like those 7-inch records with the big hole in the middle of them that spin at 45 RPM. And that's the beauty of record collecting. Everybody's got a different thing that they go for.

The Boss. Closing it down here today on Radio Bristol with Born in the USA. Closing down our show, going into a stretch of holiday-ish. I won't be in here next weekend. I'll be out on the road traveling, so this will probably get repeated next week. So have a great 4th of July weekend, and until next time, listen to some music and have a great day.

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Please excuse me for missing a couple weeks there. Life sort of gets away from you there a little bit, but we are back, and I'm so excited to be here again with you here on Righteous Fuzz. And we got a killer show lined up, of course. You just heard Donna Fargo, "You Can't Be a Beacon If Your Light Don't Shine." And before that, of course, was the greatest band in the world. I'm going to say it, and you can disagree, and I don't think you will. The Ramones, "Gimme Gimme Shock Treatment" off their Leave Home album. That was off the 40th anniversary edition, I believe. 40th anniversary deluxe edition, and remastered there in 2017. But yeah, we got a lot of killer stuff to get to, so we're not going to waste any time, because you don't want to hear me yak, you want to hear some tunes. Here's Cheapskate, "Brainless." Let's go.

0: There's your first block of raw rock and roll and your gospel classics right here on Righteous Fuzz on Radio Bristol, WBC MLP. Let's go through what we just heard there before we get into some info. That was Street Sweeper. Street Sweeper, Just Don't Work. Really cool tune. Before Street Sweeper was Willie Nelson and Family. That was Kneel at the Feet of Jesus. Before Willie Nelson was Soft Palms with The Wedding Song. And we started that block with Cheap Skate and the song Brainless. And really, a really important deadline you need to keep in mind. That June 30th, the last day of this month, the prices for tickets at Bristol Rhythm and Roots Reunion this year will go up. The price will increase after June 30th. So if you don't have tickets yet, you seriously may want to consider it, because the prices will increase after June 30th. So this month is the last month to get the discounted ticket price. So make sure that if you don't have them and you're planning on going, to get them now, because you will save some money for sure. So make sure you get it, because we got a killer lineup. Of course, you got the headliners, Sierra Farrell, Old Crow. Who else we got? A ton of great artists coming this year. And of course, you have some local favorites. You got Lucille Clement coming. You got Laid Back Country Picker coming. He's just over the hill from us there in Kentucky. And you don't want to miss that show. So make sure you got those tickets at a discounted price. They're getting them right now. Just go to the website, Bristol Rhythm and Roots, and place that order for however many tickets you might need. And you don't want to miss Laid Back Country Picker. And let's do them right now. Here's their latest release, single, 8-track Weekend. 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A little Laid Back Country Picker to get you in the mood to buy some tickets at that discounted price for Bristol Rhythm Roots.
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There's your old buckaroo, Buck Owens, with his buckaroos. That was Bring It to Jesus. Before Buck Owens was Snout Fever, Collecting Dust. Before Snout Fever was Knights of Milano, World is Waiting. Before Knights of Milano was Carl Smith with I Found Jesus. And we started that block with the great Laid Back Country Picker, the song 8-Track Weekend, again, who you can see at the Bristol Rhythm and Roots Reunion Festival coming up in September. So, again, June 30th, last day to get discounted tickets. Get those early bird specials and get on out to the Bristol Rhythm Roots Festival and see all the great bands and, of course, Laid Back Country Picker. So, if you're listening to me right now, we sure do appreciate it. And if you're listening to me on the airwaves, 100.1 FM, we certainly appreciate it. Our low power station is pushing that whole 70 watts. This is just hard as it can push it and make it as crystal clear as we can with some of the best equipment in the world right there at our little station at the Birthplace of Country Music Museum and at our transmitter. And it's doing all it can to make sure it gets to where you are. 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You just look up whatever show you want to look up, and you can listen to any past episodes you may have missed live on air. And, yeah, no excuses there either. Catch up on all your favorite shows here on Radio Bristol right there on our archives on our website. And that's about all I got to say at this point. Let's keep it rolling here. Got a few more songs to get to. Here's Crisis Man, Flag of Dread.

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1: 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So glad you could join us again here on Radio Bristol, WBCMLP. Pretty much going to do it for us. Going to close it up and wrap it up real quick here. Make sure you're following us on Instagram at Righteous Fuzz. 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Let's close it out now with Devil's Teeth and the song Friday Night, and then we'll fade away into the night with Hank Williams and Jesus Is Calling Me. Thank you so much for listening to Righteous Fuzz.

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1: 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You never know what might happen as we explore music along the crooked road. Come on, there's foolishness to be had.
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Sam's place. 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

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Up first, Clint Holly brings in stacks of vinyl LPs, new and classic for your listening pleasure. 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So kick back every Thursday and enjoy some great tunes.

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0: Thank you. Thanks, y'all. It's such an honor to be here. I just was upstairs watching the little movie and going to the exhibit at the museum. It's very inspiring. I'm a huge Carter family fan, so I feel humbled to be here.
1: We've been hearing about this festival for a long time.
0: Yeah.
1: So it's our first time. Yeah, you got this guitar. We could turn that way down, please. That'll work. Okay, here's a song. Our latest studio record, it came out a little over a year ago. It's called One Lost Day. Thanks. And this is a song from that album, and it's kind of a post-breakup story. Somebody got mad and somebody wanted to make it up to them, and that's what the song's about. Okay. One, two, three.

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